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0: Phathiswa wesebelo lawulo ngorhulumente intsebenziswano nemicimbi yemveli kwiphondi KwaZulu-Natal, umfundisi uThulasizwe Buthelezi, bongo zabaqhubi bezithuthi ukuba baqhube ngononophelo ezindleleni ingakumbi kwimigaqo efana no-R56 kwakunye nohola wendlela u-N2 kufuphi ne-Kokstad. 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
3: Currently, according to the report that we are getting from our disaster team, there has been a

0: No, that has already been that has already been recorded in the Sunny Pass border to Mount Fletcher towards the Eastern Cape. But we are also expecting the strong wind along the KwaZulu-Natal coastline, accompanied by the heavy rains, level 3 heavy rains. This has a huge potential to lead to disasters, localized flooding. We are also warning the communities to exercise extreme caution when using fire. As a province, yesterday we've responded to a number of fire outbreaks, one in Pietermaritzburg and the other one in the Umlazi Township, because people will resort to using fire to keep warm during this long weekend. So as a province, we have activated our joint operation cluster of disaster management teams that include all the various stakeholders, including the sector department, the private sector, the NGO that we normally work with in our efforts to try to minimize the impact of the disasters.
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3: The Ethekwini Municipality through the Durban Metro Police Service continues to execute multidisciplinary operations across the metro to enforce statutory regulations, maintain public order, and enhance community safety. The Metro Police have clamped down on crime and road lawlessness across the city over the past week. Major operations led to 84 arrests for traffic violations, primarily drinking while driving, along with the arrest of an undocumented drug suspect in the Durban CBD and the shutdown of a non-compliant factory in Hammersdale. Motorists are also advised that Metro Police will be out in full force tomorrow night around Hollywood Bets Kings Park to manage traffic for the Sharks versus All Blacks match kicking off at 7 p.m. The Ethekwini Municipality, through the Durban Metro Police Service, remains committed to its mandate to enforce the rule of law, protect municipal infrastructure, and ensure the safety of all residents and visitors.
2: Now, angithi ke kuyaqhubeka nendaba yesimo sezulu ke esingesihle esifundazweni lesi sakwaZulu Natal, njengoba ikakhulukazi ke wona lo masipala waseThekwini ngaphansi ke kophiko lwezinhlekelele beqinisekisile ikakhulukazi ukuthi ke bami ke ngumumo, njengoba ke kubikwa ukuthi cishe usuku lolu lwayizolo lwanamhlanje cishe naso sokunikela kusasa isimo ke sezulu sizoqhubeka ke nokungabike sihle. 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
4: Currently, according to the report that we are getting from our disaster team, there has been snow that has already been that has already been recorded in the Sunny Pass border to Mount Fletcher towards the Eastern Cape. But we are also expecting the strong wind along the KwaZulu-Natal coastline, accompanied by the heavy rains, level 3 heavy rains. This has a huge potential to lead to disasters, localized flooding. We're also warning the communities to exercise extreme caution when using fire. As a province, yesterday we've responded to a number of fire outbreaks, one in Pietermaritzburg and the other one in the Umlazi Township, because people will resort to using fire to keep warm during this long weekend. So as a province, we have activated our joint operation cluster of disaster management teams that include all the various stakeholders, including the sector department, the private sector, the NGO that we normally work with in our efforts to try to minimize the impact of the disasters.
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7: Text messages from motorists, they are still insisting that they want to travel.

0: Despite our request that they must remain indoors, you know, it simply means that we need to heighten awareness and make people understand that, look, when you talk about a low pressure system, you know, it triggers snowfall, and we have witnessed for instance, the cutoff low pressure system in Thekwini and in other parts of KwaZulu-Natal, triggering, mudslide, and you've seen how, in other areas we witnessed the rise of water table. Here in the Midlands and here in Kokstad, the cutoff low pressure system has triggered, a snowfall. No, meaning that, look, it is, better to remain indoors, and in 2024, in September, we experienced congestion. People, got stuck, along the major roads. That is why MC Sponsor Duma today, just after 1:30, he requested, motorists, remain calm as the RTI team, has decided to, close some of the routes. R617 has been closed, and you look at Van Ringen has been designated as a very disastrous, as a very hazardous area, as per the, report the MC received from RTI as well as RMTC.
1: Ngo-640 sona sikhathi sakhe iphimbo elizwayo elikandaba ezinhle sibiya kuyena okhulumela umnyango wezokuthutha kanjalo nezokuhlaliswa kwabantu kusona isifundazwe leSouth Natal under-ke ubuholi bukaSiboniso Duma. 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
5: Happening behind us here is an assessment table. So we are currently doing assessment since the fire has been put out this morning. So we are doing assessment. We are currently gathering all the needs that are currently on the ground so that we will be able to address them as the day progresses.
1: Alright, ezike beqhubeke kakhulukazi ke ukunakekelwa noma ukuhlengwa kwabo ke abantu kuyonakele yandawo ke leke iyase iJika Jo kanikele iphimbo kolizwayo kakhulukazi ke ela lowo omeleke iRed Cross kusona ke sifundazwe lesi ke sakwaZulu Natal especially khona eMsunduzi ezike qhubeka ibeka
5: kanje. The fact that the situation is very, very hard. I suppose that there is also

0: organizations that are also coming, community-based organizations that we'll be working with. ShopRite is also here. I see the provincial disaster management as well, along with the Msunduzi disaster management. So I suppose there's a lot of community-based organizations that are coming. So we also appeal to the public to give us literally everything that they have, from food to shelter, people that can help with shelter that are closer to us, to hygiene materials, literally everything. And also, as the Red Cross, we will be on the ground from now up until the situation then ends. So we also appeal to the public, businesses, local businesses, malls, and to also help us with, say, finance that can also help us go a long way in trying to serve the people that are also here.
1: Cishe mhlambe ke kwezinye zezinto ezibe ke noma ekhalwa ke ngazo kakhulu lapha ke jika Joe, indaba ke yokusondelana kwayo ke imjondolo nokwenza ukuthi ke cishe mhlambe ke isimo sibonakala ke sibhebhetheka ke kakhulu ngo 15 minutes away from 7. 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
4: To mark his territory with his urine, then he reproduces with his semen. If you don't have territory, it's illegal to reproduce. If you don't have land, what are you going to feed those children with? Young ladies, if a man says, I love you, don't ask why. That's a stupid question. Ask where. By definition of soccer, 60 million people who badly need exercise. Watching 22 men who badly need rest. You spend your money and your time on stupid sports, men chasing a skin of a dead ox. And you fight over 1-0, 2-0, 4-0. It was what? And you look at grown-up bearded men spending the day discussing soccer when the world is in flames and you're talking soccer. Here are real men transforming the world, and we as men are discussing soccer. We're fighting over the shape and the sizes of our women's backside when the world is in flames. And our women are busy sitting in massage parlors, extending their nails. I don't know who they want to scratch. They can't even wipe their backsides. Putting extensions on their heads. I want Peruvian hair. I want Indian hair. I want hair, my foot. Why must I go out to someone with fake hair when I can go out to someone with original hair? Fake lips, fake. The honeymoon is over. Don't feel bad. tomorrow morning.

0: Tomorrow morning, we're starting afresh. Tomorrow morning, we're starting afresh. We are going back to factory settings. We are going back to factory settings. Reset. Messed up our sports, after our sports, then they tampered with our health and our technology. The forest used to be our pharmaceuticals. We used to eat our herbs and we were alive and well. Now they sell diseases and they treat diseases and by injecting other diseases and then they manage other diseases. I'm not lying. Someone who is looking at me right now, if we take you home and we say, open your cupboard, you have more tablets than the pharmacy down the road. True or false? You don't even know which one to drink. And as you are getting older, you start mixing them up and overdosing yourself. You have a future funeral plan set up in your own drawers. Our health, our technology. I conclude by introducing you. They also colonized our spirituality. So number one, our governance was thrown through the window. Why am I saying this? You need to know how the system was structured, so that when you are decolonizing it, you know how to reconstruct it. Right now we have slogans as Pan-Africanism, Pan-Africanism. Some of us even think that we can still make democracy work. It does not work. It has not worked. We don't need democracy. We need dictators who dictate the right thing. I mean, you have a toilet that is dysfunctional. Then you must have a committee that discusses the toilet. Then a subcommittee that discusses the toilet. Then a requisition committee and a procurement committee. Then we must have a tendering system. After the tendering system, 16 months later, we are still waiting for... God damn you, fix the toilet!
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2: 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But then alihlale wadini. 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
2: Right? Yes, yeah. Yes, kuvuliwe uvisini.
1: Yeah.
2: Akhona ma ward committees.
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2: Right? Kwa yeah. 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
1: Yeah.
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1: Yeah.
2: Ngasuka ka K.
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2: 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Okay. 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Yeah. In New Orleans West is not far from UK.
1: Yeah.
2: Right?
1: Yeah.
2: So, njalo maningidinga.
1: Yeah.
2: Niyangithola.
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8: My personality, I've never needed to work with the so-called big players. I always wanted to work with the players with character. And the character that I seen, that I found, is the character that I want to work with. And even the guys have promised that they will give their all. And I think the players that I found in the team are the good players for the team to progress. We just need to put that mentality, that winning mentality, the robust mentality. That's what I want to bring into the team.
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4: We constitutional democracies, we all know that no one who has absolute power, even the president, has to follow certain processes.
5: President is it something which the president was forced to take a recommendation at JSC or is something which was within his powers to
4: recommendations. We must take their input seriously and then come up with a decision.
5: Into we are causing confusion with statement as Christian Office Legal President, who Judge Mao says again as a motive to Chief Justice here.
4: That one is slightly complicated. The President, he cannot nominate Umuntu Ngoba Omanje, who Judge Zondo is still the Deputy Chief Justice. So Akakwazi ukumnominate Umuntu in a position that is not vacant.
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2: 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For in some of the areas, obviously around the Drakensberg region, including Kokstad area, Mzimkhulu, some part of Matatiel, as well as Underberg, Chanskassel, Royal Natal, possible Bergville as well.
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3: Residents in affected areas to take the warnings seriously and assist vulnerable members of their communities. Members of the public are also urged to avoid unnecessary travel, particularly through areas affected by heavy snowfall and icy conditions. Exercise extreme caution when driving and avoid roads that are closed, inaccessible, or deemed unsafe. Follow official weather, road, and emergency service advisories and comply with instructions issued by authorities.
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4: We are going to produce a winner in the next few years in the Copris Marathon. So it's a journey that we must travel together. As funny as I suspect, Bob sends our commitments. 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

0: say that we are very inspired. 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So we really want to travel with you, Babu Kwabe, and the entire club. 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
2: You chair and your co-commissioners have to read a statement, have to prepare before a witness is called, and we would not be doing justice to this process if we just kicked off on the basis of a statement that we received last night after 9 o'clock. We would ask that the matter stand down to the 19th of August.
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3: Government urges the public to take the following precautions. Avoid unnecessary travel to areas affected by heavy snowfall, ice, strong winds, flooding, or other hazardous weather conditions. Do not attempt to drive on roads that have been closed by traffic or emergency authorities.
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0: 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Adams ke ilungu leparlamente ke suspendiwe ku manje.
3: Is it correct Mr. Adams that you received a rule 3 notice which required of you to file a statement in October of 2025?
4: Good morning commissioners. Parliament can confirm that I have a very problematic laptop and I actually my laptop is either in for repairs or frozen. And when I became aware of the emails, it was, I really don't want to lie.
3: You would not have to lie, so no, you don't even need to.
4: No, Commissioner, at any rate, I was aware of the Rule 3 a few months ago. But
3: what's a few months ago?
4: I think 3 months ago, 4 months ago, when I became aware of it, I had not noticed it in October.
3: Surely this is something very important. You cannot be as unspecific as you are. When did you first become aware of the Rule 3 notice?
4: If you're going to ask me for a date right here, Justice, I really wouldn't be able to give you one, but it was a few months ago. But I'm under the impression that I will be getting more questions because people are mentioning me every day, so I was waiting for that. And Honorable Jackson is 100% right in his assessment. But eventually I saw that I wasn't going to get a subpoena and that is why I emailed the commission.
3: Is the laptop you are talking about the same laptop you are using for your parliamentary business?
4: It is.
3: So are you telling us that you are able to function in parliament with a laptop that's giving you the problems that you are telling us now?
4: I am struggling with it.
3: And how are you able to function at Parliament?
4: Well, half the times I don't. Half the times I have to walk to people for information or call up for

0: on for information.
1: Don't you have IT people who can sort out your laptop?
0: They do sort it out for me regularly. It works for a few days and then it just kicks in again.
1: I find that very hard to believe, Mr. Adams.
0: It can be confirmed by Parliament.
1: I find that very hard to believe.
2: Mantanga ngempela uthi. Mhm. 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
3: And eventually the affidavit came in late last night. I can take the commission through the correspondence. I'm not sure what would be gained unless
1: Mr. Adams suggests something contrary to what you have said. No, it's not necessary. Perhaps let us hear from Mr. Adams. Is it correct, Mr. Adams, that you received a rule notice which required of you to file a statement in October of 2025?
0: Good morning, commissioners. Parliament can confirm that I have a very problematic laptop, and my laptop is either in for repairs or frozen, and when I became aware of the emails, I really don't want to lie.
1: You would not have to lie,
0: No, Commissioner, at any rate, I was aware of the Rule 3 a few months ago, but...
1: What's a few months ago?
0: I think 3 months ago, 4 months ago, when I became aware of it, I had not noticed it in October.
1: Surely this is something very important. You cannot be as unspecific as you are. When did you first become aware of the Rule 3 notice?
0: If you're going to ask me for a date right here, Justice, I really wouldn't be able to give you one, but it was a few months ago. But I'm under the impression that I will be getting more questions because people are mentioning me every day, so I was waiting for that. And Honorable Shackleton is 100% right in his assessment. But eventually I saw that I wasn't going to get a subpoena, and that is why I emailed the commission.
1: Is the laptop you are talking about the same laptop you are using for your parliamentary business?
0: It is.
1: So are you telling us that you are able to function in parliament with a laptop that's giving you the problems that you are telling us now?
0: I am struggling with it.
1: And how are you able to function at parliament?
0: Well, half the times I don't. Half the times I have to walk to people for information or call up for information.
1: Don't you have IT people who can sort out your laptop?
0: They do sort it out for me regularly. It works for a few days and then it just kicks in again.
1: I find that very hard to believe, Mr. Adams.
0: It can be confirmed by Parliament.
1: I find that very hard to believe.
0: I would too.
1: That from October last year, it's only about 3 months back that you became aware that you got a Rule 3 notice from this commission. I find that very hard to believe. Are you telling us the truth?
0: I'm 100% justice.
1: And is this the case also with everything else you received from Parliament? From October last year until about 3 months ago, you did not receive anything from Parliament.
0: Justice Madlanga, I never said that. I'm saying that the laptop freezes on a daily basis. And therefore, whenever I take it, when I take it out of my bag, I normally have to go to IT. It will work for a day or two and it will start again.
1: You say you never said what I just suggested to you now. If you did not get the Commission's Rule 3 notice from October until only about 3 months ago, that should be true of communications from Parliament as well. It's on that basis that I've just said what I said to you now.
0: Yes, Justice, that is what I'm agreeing with you.
1: So from October, I thought you were saying that's not what you said.

0: No, sorry. It's not even from October, Justice. It's been for about 18 months that I'm struggling with this device.
1: Yeah, I'm not concerned about anything else. I'm concerned about October to today. For you to only give to the commission communication, or rather your statement, which was required from October of last year, for you to only give that statement to the commission after 9 p.m. last night. And the only excuse you have is that you have difficulties with your laptop. All right. I don't believe that. I find it hard to believe that, because otherwise you should not be operational at all as a parliamentarian. Okay, let's move on. Now, about 3 months back, you became aware that a statement was required of you. So, according to what you say, which is hard to believe, you have had 3 months. And we only get your statement after 9 p.m. last night. What excuse do you have for that?
0: There is no excuse, Justice, because when I emailed the commission about 2 weeks ago, I asked for a date. I was given the date of the 11th. I emailed back. I said to them that it is voter registration, 6th, 7th, 8th. I essentially have 5 days to complete this thing. Can I have a slightly later date? The commission...
1: Why would you have asked for a date? You would have seen from the communication which you got 3 months back that the statement was required from October last year already. Why would you have asked for a date?
0: But
1: 3 months back, you become aware that, oh, for such a long time, a statement was required from me. You still ask for a date instead of saying, wow, I'm very late already, and quickly putting your statement together. Why only a week or couple of weeks back do you ask for a date only then?
0: The commission asked me 3 questions, Judge, and I felt that I could offer much more than 3 questions, which is why I asked for a date. When the date was proposed on the 11th, I emailed back. I said, can I have just a little bit more time? And I was told, no, the 11th is the only available date. I moved heaven and earth. I sat up nights to conclude this thing. And I'm not saying that I'm doing that what I did was right. But what I'm saying is I tried my level best to meet the deadline of Thursday. I couldn't.
1: What I will say, and I will stop here, what I will say is it seems to me that you are not taking this commission seriously. And starting from now and going forward, you should not treat this commission the way you have thus far, because every and anything you've said thus far is just totally unbelievable. I do not believe it. This should mean that you cannot function at Parliament as a parliamentarian. And it also suggests that you are not even taking the people that you are supposed to serve seriously, if for as long as you suggest is the case. You have been using a laptop that you basically cannot use. You are not taking us as a commission seriously, and I would dare say you are not even taking the people that you are supposed to serve seriously. Starting from now going forward, you must take this commission seriously, Mr. Adams. What do we do now, Mr. Shaskamsin?
2: Well, Chair, we have the statement. The next open slot, or the next slot that can be made open, is the 19th of August. And Mr. Adams can come on the 19th of August. I'd ask that we postpone to the 19th of August.
1: Yes. For the record, let me just repeat something that you yourself already said, Mr. Shaskamsin, which is that it is not practical for us to hear Mr. Adams's evidence now. People who follow the Commission's proceedings will have heard that all the time. We refer to what we have read in the statements of
3: Namhlanje ke lana kakhulukazi ke skadi amholi ke lawe NWC la uMnumzana Frederick Adams ke vele phambi kwayo lana ke ikhomishana kaMadlanga. 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
1: Thank you for indulging me on those matters. Yes.
2: Are you going to be coming back to this page 59?
1: No, Commissioner Balua, I have strict instructions to move on to the next topic, so you may go ahead.
2: Okay. Still at that page 59, just to complete and make sure that I don't draw my own conclusions what it means. So you have, in the next subheading, you have third week off, and you have names, you have Nsiya might come in after Nube. Nonsiya Madondo Mukwele, was this the next set of people you were required to arrest?
3: Commissioner Baloyi, in this paragraph, I'm told that there's a member of crime intelligence called Nsiya who might be willing to talk.
2: I see.
3: And this is coming from Advocate Johnson.
2: And then the next one, that's really what I'm interested in, which you have an asterisk next to it. You have J50 tell somebody that I can read equals message NDPP reply and then go. What is this note about?
3: Okay, Advocate Johnson had indicated that this is how she expected the arrest to happen. Once the J50s were authorized, I was to inform her. From there, she would then message the NDPP that there's a takedown from IDAC happening. And then once the NDPP replied, all the teams that were set to do the arrest were

0: then to go.
1: Okay.
0: And so that's how the...
1: And NDPP being Advocate Shamila Batoye at this stage?
0: Correct, Advocate Batoye.
1: And was that kind of report notifying the NDPP, was that standard practice? Is that how it worked? When you do takedowns, did you forewarn the National Director of Public Prosecutions?
0: I only know of two instances. I apologize. I know of two instances. The 2023-27 and this one.
1: In the others, I mean, you know more than three matters since you've been there. Are you saying in other matters there's never been a reporting to the NDPP?
0: Not to my knowledge.
1: Okay. Thank you. Thanks, Ms. Nobby.
2: And just insofar as the arrests, the execution of the arrests were concerned, what was Mr. Sissoko's role meant to be in that process?
3: There was an email the week before with regards to Advocate Johnson instructing Mr. Sissoko with regards to how to control the arrests and when and how. So when
2: I... At page 410, can we just maybe, if you can give your evidence with reference to page 410, which is file 10, part 2. Part 1.
3: 410.
2: Yes.

0: Just let me know once you have it.
1: Yes, that's correct. On the 4th of June.
0: Okay, so this is before this meeting of 10 June.
1: Correct, yes.
0: Okay. And it says, it's from Advocate Johnson. Sesoko, I asked Dylan to let me know when they will arrest as I need to inform the NDPP. He indicated that the main accused is on leave, etc., and they might push for this afternoon. I let him know that I don't agree. I cannot tell the NDPP today that we are arresting today. What will our urgency be based on? In addition, the DPP is not a rubber stamp and should be given an opportunity to read the papers. I suggest we wait for 2 weeks when the main accused is back at work and then proceed. I am also aware that accused 4 is not in Gauteng. The team must use the next 2 weeks to determine exactly where all the accused are. When we do arrest, we should be able to pick them up at one go.
1: Correct.
0: Okay.
1: So on the on the day that on the 12th of June, when the arrests of 2 accused were effected and the other 2 handed themselves over on the morning of the 13th. When I left the boardroom, Mr. Sesoko was in the boardroom with, if I'm not mistaken, there were 4 teams of 4 investigators that were set to go and arrest. So when I left the boardroom, it was the team, Mr. Perumal, Mr. Padiachi, and Mr. Sesoko.
2: Yeah, we've had Mr. Sesoko, who largely portrayed his position or participation in these matters as passive because he was sidelined and he didn't really become involved and he kept his head down. That's some of his evidence. In the end, documents were produced, email exchanges that show him addressed. How would you describe his involvement with these matters? I mean, to state the obvious, at 4:10

0: it suggests that he was involved. That's why he's getting this kind of report from the ID. But I would like to hear in your own words how you describe his involvement in these matters against crime intelligence.
1: Advocate Johnson would involve Mr. Sesoko when she felt like it. And then in those meetings, he would be, she would say he's the go-to person for this, as I will illustrate a bit later. But in essence, he was not party. He was, can I say one foot in, one foot out? So he was involved, but not in the decision making. He was involved in a lot of the meetings. He was involved in a lot of the complaints and fights. And with regards to just putting his head down and turning the other way, just to give you an example, Mr. Sesoko spoke about a meeting where he facilitated coercion amongst myself and Mr. Perumal.
2: Advocate Ramsam Geloyo Pamwai, the Commissioner Kamatanga, and Joby Penyang in Solos of Kambugela, except in Gwaula, Amapoisa. Facebook page of Sarazo, Islam Zanza Fem, Mulanda, the Gilla Page Leto, Wagasa, and a Konubona Gendaba, Ezan Zagayo, Nakona Gemininje, Ushelo, Yixasalit, Sabue.
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1: receiving an affidavit that was commissioned in September 2025 only today and it creates problems at court if the prosecutors were made aware of it we could have disclosed it in October 2025 court appearance or even in December 2025 when we reply to the request for further particulars. We are now going to give disclosure on the day we receive representations made to NDPP. This in itself is going to be a problem as they are now going to say we withheld a statement, did not make a full disclosure and they need to consult and possibly redraft the representations. In as much as this is a prosecution led environment we need to work as a team.
2: Can you just move closer to the microphone again?
1: We need to work as a team. And that means prosecutors must be made aware of these developments. I am now faced with explaining why an affidavit commissioned in September 2025 is being disclosed in January 2026 at court tomorrow. And thus we will be blamed for delaying the matter in court tomorrow.
2: Then there's a response from Mr. Pariachi on page 585 at the top of page 585 where he says it is for this very reason that I have requested meetings regularly and he says I was under the impression that this affidavit was handed to Advocate Drew and will verify with team members whether this was done. There are many issues with regards to this matter from the bail applications and short notices. We were in the boardroom when this affidavit was discussed. Why is it now being ventilated in this manner? I'm under the impression that we work as a team. Chief, may we have a meeting tomorrow after court? I'm interested more in the response that comes from Mr. Perumal on 584 and at the bottom of 584.
1: If I may just have one.
2: Please.
1: Thank you.
2: Mr. Perumal then responds also on the same day and he says, good afternoon, Advocate Sarunya and all. Can you just read that?
1: I am in PMB at TPP, Advocate Harris's office. I will be back tonight. I am also very tired of hearing about prosecution-led investigations when we are not following PLI to the letter.
2: He probably means to the letter. You're not following prosecution-led investigations to the letter.
1: Correct. I am also confused that since September 2025, Advocate Drew has not seen the affidavit. How did this happen? I recall that Charles went to get it from him after a full discussion by the team, excuse me, that such should be obtained. Let's get together tomorrow after court, please. Pat and Charles are in Kimberley. Pat, please ask Greg Tate to arrange for a quiet spot at the provincial office so that the two of you can link up with us for the meeting. Tipo, kindly confirm coordination, I think it's coordination, with them on the time so that they plan and make time to join us. Regards, Chief Perlman.
2: And then you respond to that at the top to say that Charles provided you with two handwritten uncommissioned statements of A5 and his crew. You were not furnished with the A28.
1: Correct.
2: Okay. So at that stage, none of the prosecutors had seen the A28?
1: Correct.
2: Okay. Was this the only affidavit, only General Khan's affidavit that had not been disclosed to the defense? Do you know?
1: Not long after I sent this, what was called a very snappy email, that was removed.
2: Yes, there is another email that I just want to deal with regarding the representations to the NDPP from Advocate Johnson on the Lushaba matter. Mm-hmm. And I just want to understand why there was a change in view, because it seems to me Advocate Johnson is saying that because there's a new NDPP coming in, she doesn't want to confuse matters about where representations must go to by accused persons. But I just want you to deal with it. It's at page 588 of the same bundle.
0: Right, dungeleke lana-ke advocate Ramsami-ke la uqhubeka nako la kwethula bona-ke ubufakazi bakhe lapha kuyona-ke ikhomishana kamadlanga. 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
6: We are going to produce a winner in the next few years in the Copa's marathon. So it's a journey bahukwabe that we must travel together. Asifuni masasiphethe umbhobho senza ama commitments. 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

0: 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We are very humbled to see, particularly the young people, it speaks to the future.
1: Beni yase Standard Bank yenzelwe wena cover noma ngabe ke mangaka amalunga omndeni ngemali engafika ku 100,000 rand lilinye ngaphansi kwepolicy eyodwa na ukumncintiswane ongazithola ke usuhlomula 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
1: 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We are aware schools are also affected, but our provincial government in Free State is on board to see what assistance can be given, although we know it cannot happen instantly.
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3: 10% of our activations are attended by Africans. We do not see Indians, colored, whites, and others. Walk into our events and you will see this with your own eyes. You do not need a report to tell you what your eyes already know. I must be honest, that is a failure. It's a failure of this council and it is a failure of government I lead. I will not hide from that. A government that speaks of social cohesion, but gathers only one community is not practicing what it preaches.
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5: 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We are aware schools are also affected, but our provincial government in Free State is on board to see what assistance can be given, although we know it cannot happen instantly.
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3: Simi lapha on the shoulders of more than 20,000 women, strong women who were feisty women in 1956, and indeed that baton has been given to us as women of today.
4: So we celebrate their courage, their commitment, their determination, and their passion to ensure that women are free, women are equal, women are emancipated, women are free from gender violence. We also celebrate all the women through the generations, including the present generation.
1: SA Drive, kuyizwi loMzansi. 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
2: Really, that's a debate. Do we borrow more? What are the implications of that? Do we continue cutting expenditure? What are the implications of that? Do we raise tax? What are the implications?
3: Increase the corporate tax and introduce the wealth tax. That's how you're going to generate more money. Leave the poor alone.
4: In South Africa's politics, but this is the new politics, the new normal of the government of national unity.
5: Sithinta njengamanje sithinta njengamanje shayela ucingo ku 060 480 7164 060 480

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0: 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show
1: jobs and indeed this quarter we have lost 16,000 jobs. Let us look at those that are outside the labor force.
2: Sithinte njengamanje, sithinte njengamanje. 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
1: Let us look at the absorption rate as well as the labor force participation rate. The labor force participation rate is the proportion of those in working age who are either employed or unemployed. And the absorption rate is the proportion of those in working age who are employed. And of course, once we look at the two numbers, we can come all the way to where we were a decade ago. We can see
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1: quarter first quarter of 2026 we lost 345,000 jobs and indeed this quarter we have lost 16,000 jobs. Let us look at those that are outside the labor force. Of course, the students have always led in this regard. They have gone up by 1 percentage point and quarter on quarter changes 101,000. The discouraged work seekers went down by 1.1% straight by losing 227,000 jobs. Home seekers up by 0.2 of a percentage point, quarter on quarter changes 6,000. And of course, those who said they were too old or too young to work, they went up They remained unchanged, my apologies. And of course, but there was a slight change in the absolute numbers, 24,000.
0: Zona ke lapha yayibalo ethinta kakhulukazi ukuthi ke isimo ke simi ke kanjani masikhuluma ke lapha ngamathuba ke emsebenzi sezweni ke lasenikeza eAfrica njoba ke lapha ya uStats SA impela ke 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
1: men get employment. They don't just walk and start working the following day. They have to make arrangements for whoever will take care of their children, how the children will travel to school, and of course, how the children, when they are out of school, will find food at home. Adoption rate for men is sitting at 44.9%, and of course the absorption rate for women is sitting at 34.2%, retaining a difference of about 10.6 percentage points. So men do enjoy much more chances of being employed in our country than women do. When women get employment, they don't just walk and start working the following day. They have to make arrangements for whoever will take care of their children, how the children will travel to school, and of course, how the children, when they are out of school, will find food at home.
0: Sakazo ke wakho yezwe wabona ke lapho ya uStats SA impela ke bebuka futhi nangabo ke lapho yobulili kuthi ke phakathi ke kwabesilisa kanjalo ke nabesifazane baphike ngempela abasakwazi ukuthi ke 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
1: Let us look at the absorption rate as well as the labor force participation rate. The labor force participation rate is the proportion of those in working age who are either employed or unemployed. And the absorption rate is the proportion of those in working age who are employed. And of course, once we look at the two numbers, we can come all the way to where we were a decade ago. We can see that the absorption rate was sitting at 42.5%. The labor force participation rate was sitting at 57.9%, with a difference of 15.4 percentage points. Now, where we are, the absorption rate is sitting at 39.7%. with the labor force participation rate sitting at 59%. The difference is about 20 percentage points. And the more this line widens, as we can see where we were a decade ago at 15.4 percentage points to where we are now at 20 percentage points difference, it does show that we are not arresting the issue of employment as a country.
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1: 10% of our activations are attended by Africans. We do not see Indians, colors, whites and others. Walk into our events and you will see this with your own eyes. You do not need a report to tell you what your eyes already know. I must be honest, that is a failure. It's a failure of this council and it is a failure of government I lead. I will not hide from that. A government that speaks of social cohesion but gathers only one community is not practicing what it preaches.
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6: Losing a bit eight game is not ideal, but we've got to pick ourselves up and go on to the next one. We've got Sekhukhune on Wednesday, another chance for us to go out there and do what we need to do to try and get a positive result. And yeah, like I said, in the eighth game, we are disappointed with the result, but we got to look forward. Now we've got Sekhukhune on Wednesday and then another game on the weekend. But most importantly, we look to Sekhukhune on Wednesday and we go out there, do what we need to do as a team. Obviously, we've sat down, we've discussed what we need to discuss, where we can improve, what we need to get better at, and yeah. That's what we got to do going forward into Wednesday's game. So yeah, looking forward to that game and hopefully again we can turn things back the way we wanted to be.
1: Masibheka ngapha kwi-rugby iqembu lama-Sharks lizokwamukela New Zealand namhlanje emdlalweni ozoqala ngehora lesikhombisa nakuba leyona-ke kumdlalo obungani kodwa-ke oshaka babheka ukuthi-ke benze kahle kuwona. 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
7: Yeah, Nicholas, what the young boys got, they got the youth and energy, which

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1: Look, obviously, one needs to take everything into account when you look at a tour like this. The big summer that we've got obviously plays a part, and then whenever we have an opportunity to do both, you know, expose a few of our younger players, and then also give some of our senior guys a bit of a break because of what the summer entails. I think this is an ideal opportunity to build some international cap amongst our younger players whilst we obviously keeping one eye on what the summer looks like for some of our senior guys.
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0: Money accounts, customers, Old Mutual Money accounts will be shutting down on the 31st of August, 2026. 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
0: Khona into zamukela bezingahambe kahle, kodwa siphinde sibheka kusona ke lesiya sithangami noma ke lapha kubona ke idologe zethu thinta bayona ke lapha bakwa Old Mutual. 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
5: We discuss politics.
6: 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I'm saying protect him at your own peril, because that's how it starts. It starts with friends. Before we know it, cupcakes will be dominating
5: current affairs.
0: Sakazo wakho yizwi loMzansi hlekele lona ekusasa lethu.
7: Bafuke ngiyabonga ukuba ke uhulumeni uzikhiphile ke izidingo, kodwa ke yasazi ukuba ke zizofika ke yini ke bantwini.
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9: I think there's a mixture of what you've said in terms of the slow pace of delivering services. In some cases it also appears as unwillingness to deliver services, because the budget are also set up in such a way that those services are supposed to be delivered, whether it's to maintain those services or whether it's to build the new infrastructure. So I think the issue that, you know, we can point out to is that the current service delivery operating model is flawed, in a sense that, you know, it relies on, you know, you assuming that the people who are within the system have the skills, have the tools, and have the willingness as well to be able to drive the delivery of services, and that the entire system of managing the delivery of services, of water, of sanitation, electricity, of picking up refuse and so on, that it's planned properly and geared in such a way that it enables even the employees to fit into a system and run.

0: within that particular system. So we've seen over time that, you know, there's a degradation of or lack of planning with regards to getting those systems to be buttoned down. I mean, you can imagine in terms of, you know, picking up refuse, it looks very simple. Jump into a truck, you know, drive around, you know, the suburb and whatever the case may be. But there's actually...
1: 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Yizwa umehluko. 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

0: uhleli nonosipho ngubani
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2: simi lapha on the shoulders of more than 20,000 women strong women who have feisty women in 1956 and indeed that baton has been given to us as women of today
3: so we celebrate their courage their commitment their determination and their passion to ensure that women are free women are equal women are emancipated women are free from gender violence we also celebrate all the women through the generations including the present generation
0: SA Drive kuyizilomzansi
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2: Similapa, on the shoulders of more than 20,000 women, strong women who were feisty women in 1956, and indeed that baton has been given to us as women of today.
3: So we celebrate their courage, their commitment, their determination, and their passion to ensure that women are free, women are equal, women are emancipated, women are free from gender violence. We also celebrate all the women through the generations, including the present generation.
1: SA Drive, kuyizwi lomzansi. 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
1: 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As much as sibiza nge South African Institute of Chartered Accountants, we do have ama offices 8 nama members 8 outside the country. 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
1: 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Example, we are struggling with tax or we auditing. 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
1: 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One, kokuqala nje bese ngikumentionile already ukuthi you need to be a South African, ube colored or an African or a black child. Okwesibili, you need to be doing pure maths. Angithi siyazi ukuthi these days sekukhona pure maths ne maths le enesibongo ithi maths lead. You don't qualify uma ngabe wenza i maths lead. You need to be doing pure maths. You apply uma ngabe usuka grade 12. Apply usebenzisa your final grade 11 result, u-term 4 wakho ophume ngawo, which should be at a minimum of 60% with maths, which is level 5. Nothing below that. In English, it gets considered. But

0: kakhulu ukuthi you need to be having in net. Having said that, ngiyafisa ukucacisa lento yokuthi asibhekeleli umfundi owenza i-accounting. 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We have ama qualified chartered accountants as wasusile. It's a pity I cannot give the names of the people without consent yabo on air. Ukuthi we've had abantu abanjalo umthathe from high school engaqazi ifundi accounting kodwa hamba yokwenza i-become accounting noma i-become accounting science at university aqualify aqede on time. So it's just your maths, it should be at level 5 in minimum, which is a 60%, and then your English at the same level. Whether you are in accounting or not, you still qualify ukuthi be considered for it to a bursary, and you still get acceptance at university that has a SAICA endorsed become accounting degree. Another thing that we consider is your household income, because you need to be umuntu onesidingo financially. Uma ngabe udla kahle izihamba nelikapondo, unfortunately asikaterishale for this. So sikhuluma ngabantu abane combined household income ka 350,000 or less. 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
1: Mm.
0: So basically those are the things that you look at. Another thing mhlambe ebalekile ukuthi ngisho ukuthi, having said that, you apply using your final grade 11 results. 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
0: We just make sure that when you're taken care of, so that you can focus on your studies, as I've mentioned.
1: Okay. But
0: we take you, see, assist financially and otherwise, while you're under your undergrad, or you get after 3 years, then you do your postgrad one year. Emva kwalokho, you then have to go through ama articles, noma uyoba i-training accountant. Uma ngabe ufunda uthuthuka, kuyi-responsibility kaThuthuka ukuthi wena awuzuthi lokungazi ukuthi uzokwenza phama articles or your on the job training. Thina sakuplacer, you go to FMA, you go to Auditor General example, you go to Treasurer, ithina sikudisadela. That's an added benefit. You don't have to sweat about that. So you just get placed where you'll be serving ama articles akho for 36 months, which is 3 years, and you will be paid in a scratch when that ama articles. That's an added advantage of being a Tutuga beneficiary.
1: Mm. Any advice mhlambe ke unayo kumfundo othike uyimisela ngokufaka sona ke isicelo?
0: Ngingathi nje akaphuthume ngoba we are only left with 20 days iyavala ngokuphela kwalenyanga ka-August. Every year mangabe ivula ngo-March towards the end of March or first week of April every year for the next academic year, bese ivala ngosuku lokugcina ka-August. It's an online application. You just go online www.tutukabursary.fund.co.za. You just load all your documents. Iya prompt ukuthi faka lokhu, manda enza lokhu. Then once that is done, bazobe sebecommunicate nawe directly. Just make sure that you don't change your text number, mobile number, and your email address is correct, because that's how they communicate now, via ama text and also ama emails. They send those the corresponding via those two channels.
1: Shuthi ke usuku lokugcina lokuthi ke ivalwe mhla ka 31 ku-August.
0: Yes, usuku lokugcina nje 30 August iyavala ibursary yethu, and it automatically closes because it's an online application. Ayizukuvumela ukuthi ungene wenze anything. Ayizukunikeza nje access.
1: Okay, kumuntu ke mhlawumbe olalela ofisa ke ukuthola ke imininingwane mhlawumbe eminye noma ukubuza mhlawumbe izinto ezahlukahlukene, mhlawumbe ke ufanele ke axhumane nani mhlawumbe kanjani?
0: Ungangena kwi website Sarafaika, or send the email. Alternatively, for people who are in the province, I can share my

0: email address as Sister, like S-I-S-T-E-R, and then N for my surname at Sika.co.za. Sister N at Sika.co.za. I can also give my mobile number for those who would want to call. It's 084-392-6954.
1: Yeah. I know. 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

0: bazovuka bazithathe kuona bathole iwini.
1: Yeah, ach, losing in the eight game is not a start ideal, but we've got to pick ourselves up and go on to the next one. We've got Sekhukhune on Wednesday. Another chance for us to go out there and do what we need to do to try and get a positive result. And yeah, like I said, in the eighth game, we are disappointed with the result, but we got to look forward. Now we've got Sekhukhune on Wednesday and then another game on the weekend. But most importantly, we look to Sekhukhune on Wednesday and we go out there, do what we need to do as a team. Obviously, we've sat down, we've discussed what we need to discuss, where we can improve, what we need to get better at. And yeah, that's what we got to do going forward into Wednesday's game. So yeah, looking forward to that game and hopefully again we can turn things back the way we want it to be.
0: Masibheka kwethinta ibhola lombhoxo iqembu lamaSharks lizo kwamukela iNew Zealand namhlanje emdlalweni ozoqala ngehora lesikhombisa. 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
2: Yeah, Nicholas, what the young boys got, they got the youth and energy, which they will definitely show tomorrow in the fight. They will definitely be competitive for all 80 minutes and give it a good go. And yeah, got some experience from the SAA. We helped them a bit that they're close to international level. And it'll be a great test tomorrow. Like I said, the youth versus experience.

0: Mkwena, abanye kubabadlali ababizelwe kusona lesi squad esiyodlala kusukela mhla 28 August kuze kube mhla ka 6 September. Mqeshi wama Proteas uShukri Conrad uthi ke lo mdlalo izosiza kakhulu kunikeza abadlali bakho kuSeptember.
1: Yeah, look, obviously one needs to take everything into account when you look at a tour like this. The big summer that we've got obviously plays a part, and then whenever we have an opportunity to do both, you know, expose a few of our younger players and then also give some of our senior guys a bit of a break because of what the summer entails. I think this is an ideal opportunity to build some international cap amongst our younger players whilst we obviously keeping one eye on what the summer looks like for some of our senior guys.
0: Imidlalo yebetho yePremiership ekhona kulolu suku lwanamhlanje, iChippa United izodlala neRichards Bay FC, kuthi iPolokwane City idlala neStellenbosch FC, iTS Galaxy izodlala neMamelodi Sundowns, iMarumo Gallants idlala neKruger United. 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
3: So we celebrate their courage, their commitment, their determination, and their passion to ensure that women are free, women are equal, women are emancipated, women are free from gender violence. We also celebrate all the women through the generations, including the present generation.
0: SA Drive, Kuyizwi loMzansi.

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2: 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We are aware schools are also affected, but our provincial government in Free State is on board to see what assistance can be given, although we know it cannot happen instantly.
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3: Government urges the public to take the following precautions: avoid unnecessary travel to areas affected by heavy snowfall, strong winds, flooding, or other hazardous weather conditions. Do not attempt to drive on roads that have been closed by traffic or emergency authorities.
1: Kusenjalo isengoma sezulu uSane Maluleke uthi lezi mvula kulindeleke ukuthi ziqhubeke lonke leli sonto.
4: Today over KwaZulu-Natal, we have 60% chance of rain and with snow over most part of the western high ground, which include areas of Harigwala, District Uthukela, Western Umgungundlovu. Those are the areas where we're expecting a yellow level 4 snowfall. And then tomorrow we're expecting 60% chance of rain over the eastern part of the province, which include our coastal areas and the some part of the interior, but only 30% in the west.
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0: Isikhathi ngu 20 minutes after 6 o'clock emsakazweni izilomzansi 90 FM. 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
6: Owing the process and the family members came on board to accommodate those with no roof over their head. Outwards did the immediate humanitarian needs in terms of home clothing, blankets, etc. And our teams are currently on the ground working with authorities to see what further assistance is required in the Jikaju informal settlement, especially to families that have been left displaced. And that assessment will be ongoing as we do know it's inclement weather currently in the province. So we are just glad that, you know, everyone has been accounted for and people are in a place of safety currently as we are speaking, and the relevant response or relevant humanitarian aid distribution will take place over the next few days.
5: Sebe lokuhlaliswa koluntu kwiphondo liwungqinile umonakalo odalwe ngulo mlilo kwabagobityolo. 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
6: We do know the relevant department of COGTA was on the ground, the provincial department of COGTA, department of human settlements will also be coming on site They will then be doing an assessment, getting the exact numbers of people affected. And once the people has been accounted for, the exact numbers of people that has been allocated to, that has been identified of those that has been affected, the site work has to be cleared up. And then we do know the Department of Human Settlements, the relevant Department of Pokta, the local municipalities will be providing these families with the necessary building kits just for them to have a roof over their head. And that process will be happening in the next few days. But the first priority was getting the families in a place of safety, not being exposed to the inclement weather that's currently the province is going through. And our teams are also on standby for other parts of the country as well.
5: Ngokwengxelo kuthiwa ukaziwa deske kube ngoku nobangela ukuqhambuka kwalo mlilo kwabagobityholo. 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
8: We are going to produce a winner in the next few years in the Copris Marathon. So it's a journey that we must travel together. As Funi Master Spectrum Pope sends our commitments, all we can tell you today that we are very inspired. So we really want to travel with you, Babu Kwabe, and the entire club. We are very humbled to see, particularly the young people, being many yadom challenging alone. However, it speaks to the future. 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
11: 2 years have passed in office. 2 years is not a season, it's a record. And a record must show more than intentions. There is a language we used before. It served us before because it was relevant. But that language is no longer accepted or relevant. We can no longer stand before our people and speak only of plans, that this is a plan, we have a plan. We cannot keep saying we are about to begin. We are about to begin after 2 years. Not after 2 years. Our people have heard we are planning. That is enough. They want to see what has been built now. That is how we must approach the discussions in this council. There is a danger in government, and it is a quiet danger. It's a danger of a government that is always planning.
10: UNdunankulu bese phonsela inselelo kumalungu omkhandlu ukuthi ke baqinisekise ukubandakanyeka kwezinhlanga ezahlukene. Nasike lokhu yikho ke okuzoqhuqhuzela ubumbano emphakathini.
12: 10% of our activations are attended by Africans. We do not see Indians, coloreds, whites, and others. Walk into our events and you will see this with your own eyes. You do not need a report to tell you what your eyes already know. I must be honest, that is a failure. It's a failure of this council and it is a failure of government I lead. I will not hide from that. A government that speaks of social cohesion but gathers only one community is not practicing what it preaches.
0: Kanti Road Traffic Inspectorate RTI sinxuse ke abashayeli ukuba ke balandele ke imigomo yomgwaqo ikakhulukazi njengoba ke isimo sezulu ke singesihle lokhu kuza ke njengoba ke kuyoba ke nokukhitheka kweqhwa.

0: 16 no 15, iEscort u11 no 5, iJohn Castle u8 no 3, iQopho u11 no 7, iKokstad u7 no 4, iLadysmith u11.
1: Afforded by cutting fat, waste and corruption and resorting to zero-based budgeting to prioritize spending. Good calls on Treasury to withdraw its appeal, comply with the High Court's findings and use the upcoming medium-term budget policy statement to set out a credible funded pathway toward a permanent basic income grant.
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2: There is a coordination between COPTA National and COPTA Provincial, as well as all other key departments, to give support to those who are stranded, to be housed in community centers, but some of them are taken by relatives, which we highly commend for communities to come on board. We are aware schools are also affected, but our provincial government in Free State is on board to see what assistance can be given, although we know it cannot happen instantly.
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3: Such calls on Minister Dina Bullet to prove she has indeed been rehabilitated and ensure that those responsible for this wasteful expenditure are held to account. We cannot afford to have the department tasked with looking after the poorest of the poor waste money on outsourcing work that could have been done internally and on prolonged hotel stays.
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4: You chair and your co-commissioners have to read a statement, have to prepare before a witness is called, and we would not be doing justice to this process if we just kicked off on the basis of a statement that we received last night after 9 o'clock. We would ask that the matter stand down to the 19th of August.
0: Sikhathi ke ngo 17 minutes to 7 o'clock emsakazweni izilo mzansi ku 98 FM. 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
5: Usegxeke kakhulu isigameko sokuhlaselwa komsebenzi waka-Eskom.
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2: Lo be ilungu le Economic Freedom Fighters eParliament likazwelonke uDokotela uMbuyiseni Ndlozi.
3: Usegxeke kakhulu esigameko sokuhlaselwa komsebenzi waka Eskom.
4: And I didn't tell the leadership.
1: If

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1: But you sell it in take it to buy me. The Pima Pansco Mego is Nakoseleganga.
2: We're fine. We're rocking.
3: We come along with face over.
4: And I actually, my laptop is either in for repairs or frozen. And when I became aware of the emails, it was, I really don't want to lie.
5: You would not have to lie, so no, you don't even need to.
4: No, Commissioner, at any rate, I was aware of the roof three a few months ago, but
5: What's a few months ago?
4: I think 3 months ago, 4 months ago, when I became aware of it, I had not noticed it in October.
5: Surely this is something very important. You cannot be as unspecific as you are. When did you first become aware of the rule three notice?
4: If you're going to ask me for a date right here, Justice, I really wouldn't be able to give you one, but it was a few months ago. But I'm under the impression that I will be getting more questions because people are mentioning me every day, so I was waiting for that. And Honorable Jackson is 100% right in his assessment. But eventually I saw that I wasn't going to get a subpoena, and that is why I emailed the commission.
5: Is the laptop you are talking about the same laptop you are using for your parliamentary business?
4: It is.
5: So you're telling us that you are able to function in parliament with a laptop that's giving you the problems that you are telling us now?
4: I am struggling with it.
5: And how are you able to function at parliament?
4: Well, half the times I don't. Half the times I have to walk to people for information or call up for information.
5: Don't you have IT people who can sort out your laptop?
4: They do sort it out for me regularly. It works for a few days and then it just kicks in again.
5: I find that very hard to believe.
4: It can be confirmed by Parliament.
5: I find that very hard to believe.
4: I would too.
5: That from October last year, it's only about 3 months back that you became aware that you got a Rule 3 notice from this commission. I find that very hard to believe. Are you telling us the truth?
4: I'm 100% justice.
5: And is this the case also with everything else you received from Parliament? From
4: yes.
5: October last year until about 3 months ago, you did not receive anything from Parliament.
4: Justice Madlanga, I never said that. I'm saying that the laptop freezes on a daily basis. And therefore, when I take it out of my bag, I normally have to go to IT. It will work for a day or two and it will start again. So
5: yes. You say you never said what I just suggested to you now. If you did not get the Commission's Rule 3 notice from October until only about 3 months ago, that should be true of communications from Parliament as well. It's on that basis that I've just said what I said to you now.
4: Yes, Justice, that is what I'm agreeing with.
5: So from October, I thought you were saying that's not what you said.
4: No, sorry. It's not even from October, Justice. It's been for about 18 months that I'm struggling with this device.
5: Yeah, I'm not concerned about anything else. I'm concerned about October to today. For you to only give to the Commission communication, or rather your statement, which was required from October of last year, for you to only give that statement to the Commission after 9 p.m. last night. And the only excuse you have is that you have difficulties with your laptop. All right. I don't believe that. I find it hard to believe that. Because otherwise, you should not be operational at all as a parliamentarian. Okay, let's move on. Now, about 3 months back, you became aware that a statement was required of you. So, according to what you say, which is hard to believe, you have had 3 months and we only get your statement after 9 p.m. last night. What excuse do you have for that?
4: There is no excuse, Justice, because when I emailed the Commission about 2 weeks ago, I asked for a date. I was given the date of the 11th. I emailed back. I said to them that it is voter registration 6th, 7th, 8th. I essentially have 5 days to complete this thing. Can I have a slightly later date? The Commission...
5: Why would you have asked for a date? You would have seen from the communication which you got 3 months back that the statement was required from October last year already. Why would you have asked for a date?
4: But
5: 3 months back, you become aware that, for such a long time, a statement was required from me. You still ask for a date.

0: instead of saying, wow, I'm very late already, and quickly putting your statement together, why only a week or couple of weeks back do you ask for a date only then?
1: The commission asked me 3 questions, Judge, and I felt that I could offer much more than 3 questions, which is why I asked for a date. When the date was proposed on the 11th, I emailed back, I said, can I have just a little bit more time? And I was told, no, the 11th is the only available date. I moved heaven and earth. I sat up nights to conclude this thing. And I'm not saying that I'm doing that what I did was right. But what I'm saying is I tried my level best to meet the deadline of Thursday. I couldn't.
0: What I will say, and I will stop here, what I will say is it seems to me that you are not taking this commission seriously. And starting from now and going forward, you should not treat this commission the way you have thus far. Because every and anything you've said thus far is just totally unbelievable. I do not believe it. This should mean that you cannot function at Parliament as a parliamentarian. And it also suggests that you are not even taking the people that you are supposed to serve seriously, if for as long as you suggest is the case. You have been using a laptop that you basically cannot use. You are not taking us as a commission seriously, and I would dare say you are not even taking the people that you are supposed to serve seriously. Starting from now going forward, you must take this commission seriously, Mr. Adams. What do we do now, Mr. Shaskamsin?
2: Well, Chair, we have the statement. The next open slot, or the next slot that can be made open, is the 19th of August. And Mr. Adams can come on the 19th of August. I'd ask that we postpone to the 19th of August.
0: Yes. For the record, let me just repeat something that you yourself already said, Mr. Shaskarsen, which is that it is not practical for us to hear Mr. Adams's evidence now. People who follow the Commission's proceedings will have heard that all the time. We refer to what we have read in the statements of witnesses because we prepare ahead of time. If a statement was given or furnished to the Commission after 9 p.m., there is no way that that statement would then be forwarded to us commissioners for us to prepare. That's true of the evidence leaders as well, actually, because they too need to prepare. So practically it is not possible to hear Mr. Adams's
3: All right, Scott, here we are again. It's 4 minutes to 7 o'clock. I'm Sarazwe Nizlumzansi go 98 FM. Lelohle los klubu kasini uzwage iphimbo lika mnumzane ku Fadiel Adams kanjalo ke naye ke u judge u Madlanga kanjalo ke naye u advocate Chakalson
0: today. For that reason, as Mr. Chakalson requests, the hearing of his testimony must, Mr. Adams's testimony must be postponed. 19 August,
2: Chair.
0: 19 August, Mr. Adams. The hearing of your testimony is postponed to 19 August 2026. You are excused until then. Thank you.
3: All right. 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
2: But ke wena don't you think the fact that uthi kuthiwa hamba olekelela ukuze mhlawumbe there is a potential leadership kuweke?
1: But le potential leadership phela uma ngifika as leadership ufika nama-changes kwi-teamwork. Because then it's about teamwork, angisho. Mo ufika kwi-team uthole ukuthi your team is very weak. As a lead uyathatha i-team strengthenisha, uthathe lo une-capacity ufake lo une-capacity kanjalo kanjalo, and then your team is ready, you go kwi-field yosebenza. 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
1: I will think about it, uzobona.
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0: sihlubudlube ekhasini if you know you know if you don't know forget about it
3: That was last week Wednesday. Is it Wednesday? Tuesday. When we were visiting the photo album here prior to the

0: Lugu vilele bilo mulesi bila ngiti ngale ngati leto su sebenza ge mama kusuma ge ni abambe estuam.
1: Yes, sir.
0: Puja.
2: Yeah, well.
0: Yes, that is correct.
1: Thank you. And we're still busy with photo number 47 proceeding from there.
0: Lela pa.
1: Page 47. Yes.
0: So lela pa ge.
1: The photo that is on page 47 of exhibit. Yes.
0: Sikunela phana ke sakhuluma ke ngodaba ke lesithombe esilapha ekhasi number 47 ku exhibit S.
1: Thank you. Now the information that is stayed put on record with regard to the photo that we're busy with, just a bit of a recap, is that this photo was taken at 15:30:31 on the 26th of October 2014.
0: It's too bullish, yeah, which I guess so I took a young saga, your name is cut to 15:30:31, which will be 26th October 2014.
1: Now we have, and you agreed with that, and even specifically mentioned the place where this photo was taken and so on.
0: Futhi ke nawe ke uyavuna nalokho futhi wase uqhubela phambili usho nokuthombelesi ke sathuthula kuphi kunjani?
2: Yebo.
0: Yes, that is correct.
1: By the way, what did you say this photo was taken?
0: Uthuthulauthombelesi
2: Fosloras.
0: Fosloras?
1: Yes, specifically the name of the area.
0: Indawo
1: a certain name.
0: Khona indawo ye wakhuluma ngayo uthi indawo naphi eFosloras?
2: Elokishini Lesedi thina.
0: In the township at Lesedi?
1: Yes.
0: Township?
1: Yes. And the record of your cell phone, which is evident that was also presented by the state, indicates that around this time, 15:30:31, you were indeed at around Fosloras. Although it's not specific here, but the time that can be referred to on your cell phone activity, it's 15:19:05 and it's 15:19:32 and 15:41:31, the time within which the time at which the photo was taken first, and your cell phone indicates that you were the cell phone tower that pinched your cell phone activity is indeed 2G Fosloras SGS.
0: Futhi ke naye ngama record eselfone yakho ayakhomba ukuthi ivele ngempela ngaleso sikhathi ke noma ivele efonini ke ikhombisa ukuthi ngesikhathi ke 15:19:31 ke umboshongo ke owakhona ukubamba iselfone yakho ke wona lo wase Fosloras uTG. Usakhumbula konke lokho? Yes, I still recall that.
1: Thank you. Let's get into the picture now. You said the people who are appearing in the pictures who were there. Let us start with the gentleman who's, or with the person who's wearing a red top.
0: Kungele uyo wathi abantu ababazela lapha ukuthi ngoba ngeke masiqale yena lo mlisa ugqoke ke i-top ngebomvu.
2: Cempilo ndawonde.
0: That's Cempilo ndawonde.
1: Thank you. And the person who's next to him, who's wearing khaki clothes.
0: Manje ke lo munye ke ome phambi kwakhe ke ubani yena?
2: Mthobisi Mncube.
0: That's Mthobisi Mncube myself.
1: Thank you. And the person who's at the back of the red vehicle, wearing a blue hat and I think a blue top as well, who that person is.
0: Manje ke lo munye ke umele ngasemuva kwemoto ke sikhuluma ngalo yamlisa ofake ikepisi ke elidili ke nethope ngababhulungu ubani yena?
2: Maphisa.
0: That's Maphisa.
1: And Maphisa?
0: Ubani Maphisa?
2: I choose number 4.
0: It's accused number 4.
1: Thank you. And the person is partially obscured but who appears to be wearing some, I don't know what color that is, dark silver. The person who's standing next to you, the middle next to you on your left hand side, who's that person?
0: Manje ke lo munye umuntu ke kodwa ongavili kahle hle kulesa sithombe ke ongathi kokoke usifuba ngathi ke udaki ke ubani lo muntu lo mephambo wakho ubani lo muntu le
2: Mantsizwana.
0: It's Mantsizwana.
1: Did you say, what did you say his name was?
0: Uye wathi ke uMantsizwana sibonga sakho ubani konje?
2: Khanyile.
0: Khanyile.
1: Thank you, Mantsizwana Khanyile. Thank you. Now you would recall, Mr. Mncube, that
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6: Let me take it higher. Amanda Phoenix agcine edubula abantu abamnyama on the basis ukuthi bamnyama kubona be area.
4: Right.
6: What's the difference between that? Ukhumbule ukuthi ifuna ngalo sikhathi as DA you commanded that action. But manje niqhathanisa nokuthi abantu bahlangane nomuntu bamfuna ipassport.
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7: Sihlubudlube ekhasini. If you know, you know. If you don't know, forget about it.
1: The constable Zulu was testifying in respect of this photo. He said that the person who was standing at the back there, the person that is wearing a blue top and a blue hat, that was accused number two. Do you still recall that?
0: Manje ngani mncube usakhumbula ke ngale yankathi ke uConstable Zungu naye ekhona la enkantolo ke ebe nawo mekhona ethula ufakazi bakhe uye wathi ke loya muntu ovela kulesa sithombe ke ogqoke ikepisi eliblue futhi nayo top yeblue lowo muntu ke umangalela wesibili uyakhumbula kusho lokho?
2: Yebo, ngamuzwa ngaqamba amangala eboxini.
0: Yes, I did hear him when he was lying under oath.
1: What would you respond to be to why they told this court that that person that we just referred to now is accusing the two.
0: Manje wena uthini kuloko kokwashiwo uyena Constable Zungu ukuthi leyo muntu ovela lapha kulesa sithombele siya egqokeke ubhluke u-accused number two, wena uthini kuloko?
2: Into engekho leyo.
0: That is not true.
2: Umtanzi angimazi nokumazi, azange futhi ngibe naye nami.
0: I don't even know Tanzi and I was not with him here.
2: No, I choose number four, Maphisi, umuntu anginaye.
0: The person depicted there is accused number four, which is Maphisa, somebody that I was with on that day.
2: No muntu futhi othe ena loya Ntanzi loya naye angimazi.
0: Even the person that alleged that the person on the picture is Ntanzi, I don't even know him.
2: Ngisho Constable Zungu lapho.
0: I am now referring to Constable Zungu.
2: Angimazi, ngiqala ukumbona la kuleli bhokisi mangena la ecourt ezona.
0: I don't know him. The first time that I saw him was when he was standing on this dock also here in court.
2: So lento ayikhulumayo le yaningamanga ukukhohlisa icourt nje.
0: So what he said is a lie. He's just lying to the court.
1: Thank you. Now, he further told this court that the person that you're saying is Mantsizwana Khanyile. Just to say, he said, I think that is me, referring himself, when he told this court, when he was asking about that person who's partially obscured today, he told this court today, I think that is me, meaning himself, Constable Zungu.
0: Uye waqhubeka futhi ke uConstable Zungu ke wathi ke la enkantolo loya muntu lo wena othi ke uma Mantsizwana Khanyile uzungu wathi la ecourt uya

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1: washo njani phela mayiqamba manga la ikhoti.
2: Yes, that is exactly what he said when he was lying before the court.
1: Ekhohle sikantolo.
2: Lying before the court.
3: Do you have any response to what to that which he told to this court saying that he thought that that was him?
0: Manje ke khona mhlawumbe wena ke ongakusho ke uma ngale nkulumo ayishilo ukuthi ethi uzungu uyacabanga ukuthi ke kuyena lo muntu leya.
1: Awuthi uyacabanga ngoba vele uyazi ukuthi akusuyena, that's why as athi uyacabanga.
2: That is why that he said to the court that he thought that was him because he knew that he was lying.
1: Ushilo ukukhuluma ukuchaza lezi impahla eqole lo muntu ukuthi bahlazini wathi court leya.
2: He failed to give a description of the clothes the person was wearing. He said he was wearing a
3: cordrobe. Yes.
1: Ashi cordrobe yena ayigqoke lapha ekhona hayi la.
2: He was referring to a cordrobe that he was wearing wherever he was, not here.
1: Ngoba lokuthi le ugqoke brand new le.
2: Because this person is wearing a brand new
1: Nispa Lens Court
2: and a Lens Court t-shirt.
1: So yena akhuluma ukuthi hayi isikipa somkhono emide yini ikhodro ngizathi ngoba akayazi le nto le.
2: He came and said this person is wearing a cordro and a long sleeve t-shirt. He was talking something that he does not know, my lord.
1: Into nje ayizama nje ukuyikhanda ukuthi azokhohlisa ngayo enkantolo.
2: It's something that he was just trying to fabricate so that he can come and deceive or lie to the court.
1: Ukuthi mhlawumbe lokho okukhulunywa kugena indaba uzwakale kangcono.
2: So that whatever or the things that Gininda has said could sound better.
3: Thank you. You further recall that in his testimony that you have rendered as lies, he also told the court that at some point when you were in a hostel, when you are talking about you, he said you were initially wearing a, what color was that now? He said you were wearing a lime green t-shirt and then you went out, took a shower somewhere or a bath somewhere and then you changed that t-shirt. You still remember that?
0: Manje ke usakhumbula ke ngale nkathi ke ekhuluma naye ke uzungu ukuthi ngale nkathi ulaphaya e-hostel uthi ngalolu suku lolo ke ubugqoke isikipa ke si-lime green ke kodwa ke wasuhamba ke yandawana thize ke mhlawumbe uyogeza noma uyoshawa wasophinda ukuya soshintshile. Uyakhumbula ngale nkathi usho lokho?
1: Yebo, ngiyakhumbula.
2: Yes, I still recall that.
3: Mr. Makaza, do you mind to show us a lime green color there? Lime green color, I'm thinking about something brown.
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5: Let me check it higher. 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
6: Right.
5: 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Ukhumbule ukuthi ifuna ngaleso sikhathi as i-DA you commended that action. 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
4: Sihlubudlube ekhasini. If you know, you know. If you don't know, forget about it.
3: Just do something on the computer, then maybe just aside. I just want to get to know what it is like in
0: manje uyacela ke umzana umisi ukuthi ke umsemakhanya ke lo osenzela ke mabona kude ukuthi sithombe lesi ke azame ukuthi ke mhlambe ke amakhomba lapho kuvela khona ke uline green lo khunya ngawo kulesi sithombe lesi sibonayo lapha ngenkantolo.
3: No, not in this photo.
0: Oh,
3: not but just the general color, lime green.
0: Okay.
3: I just want to have an idea of what lime green
0: okay.
3: is.
0: Yes. Sorry about that. Tell me what you are going to do. I'm lime green. I'm going to go to the lime green. I'm going to go lime green.
3: Yeah, look,
0: we,
3: when we did physical
7: The difference is, this gentleman is lying.
3: Excuse me, my lord.
7: The evidence of the trial is that that line is so-called line in color, but never there is line. So you want to see the lines for what?
3: I just want to have an idea of what color is it, man, because I don't want to keep on visualizing it.
7: No, but the evidence is that Zungu is lying.
3: Yes.
7: No person with a line in color.
3: Yes, man.
7: So why should we have a look at it? Because the evidence is clear according to the trial. Those are lies. And now you say you want to see those lies.
3: I'm not saying I want to see those lies, my lord. This is for my own understanding, for my own sake. Because I don't have a clue what a lime green color is. Maybe I'm just colorblind, my lord. Because I'm trying to visualize what a lime color green is, what color is lime green. I'm just trying to close my eyes and I can't visualize it. But technology can show us, my lord.
0: Umzali umnisi-ke uye wacela laphambi kwenkantolo ukuthi-ke yena-ke insizwa ke lesizayo-ke ngomabonakude la nkantolo-ke isikhombise-ke umbala-ke lowo-ke ongaba lime green-ke lapho inkosi enkantolo yithi kodwa-ke ufakazi-ke noma-ke iclayenti yakho uyathi-ke loko akushilo-ke yena-ke ukhosabe uzungu kunolime green kuwamanga. 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
3: Thank you, Mr. Makhaya. Now, Mr. Mncube, I can already see what a lime green color is. It's that color that is depicted there. It's indeed lime green. I don't know what to call it. It's just lime green. Thank you.
0: Uthi-ke uyabonga kakhulu-ke umbala-ke lime green-ke uyena loyo ovezwa la kumabonakude.
3: Now, Mr. Mncube, the time that was perfectly captured by the state being the time at which this photo was taken is 15:30-31. That is 3:30 in the afternoon on the 26th of October 2014.
0: Muzane isikhathi-ke lesi-ke esike sakhombiswa-ke esikhombisa ukuthi isithombe lesathatha ngaso-ke bekuyi 15:30-31 kusho ukuthi 3:30 futhi usuku kumhlaka 26 October ngo-2014.
3: Thank you. Now, according to how I followed the evidence of Mr. Zungu is that already at this time you should have been wearing or you should have had that lime green t-shirt on.
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3: Now, let us start here. Were you ever wearing that lime green t-shirt on that day?
0: Masiqale la. Ubuke wayigqoka-ke ngalo suku lolo-ke yona lo mbala-ke lo lime green.
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3: Did you ever go out to take a shower or bath and change into something else?
0: Uke wagqoka khona inkathi sikhathi lapho-ke uhamba khona mhlawumbe-ke uyogeza washintsha-ke wagqoka okunye.
3: Now, according to Zungu, when you were in his company.
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0: need this information to prove ukuthi ke umqashi unale policy, but le policy ke akayi apply anga fairly and consistently. 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

0: 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But then you need to also understand ukuthi beyond your writing there is life that you need to impact. So it's important with now your behavior must show ukuthi wena you are about change. 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Then you discover ukuthi oh babe kanti bembetrayile, then he decides to write down. And when we read that khona into esifunda ukuthi ngesikhathi betrayal there is something that is a hope, there is something that you can do more. 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
0: 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I always say mina ade bengibuza umbuzo ukuthi kuza kanjani ngibhala incwadi ezo 3. 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So that becomes my everyday lifestyle. I don't write to be celebrated kuphela ukuthi hayi umbhali kuphela. 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
0: The first thing is to ask your question. Yonke into esikhuluma ukuthi why am I writing first? Kuzoqala lapho ukuthi why am I writing, and secondly ngibhalela obani? Yini obani labe ngibabhalelayo okufanele beyifunde from what I'm writing? Because remember umumbhali kwesinye isikhathi usuke in a space of comfort, kwesinye isikhathi ubhala in a space of discomfort where you are expressing yourself. Khona ababhala incwadi as educational where they'll go and do research and everything. From the research then they come with ilentuzane ukuthi yazi mina I've discovered one or two bawu endorse or professor bathile, that becomes something that we all learn about. So it's important ukuthi wena njengombhali osemncane zibuza umbuzo ukuthi why mangithatha ipeni ngibhalelani. Am I going to be a local writer? I'm going to be a provincial writer. Kona abantu ba write behleli nje within umlazi.
1: Right
0: lapho. Okay, it's fine, we do need those local writers, but make sure that whatever you write must be impactful. And when you are looking national, you must always have someone phela who inspires you. Who is that writer that you are looking at obona ukuthi umsebenzi wakhe went national, went international, had so much of impact? Then you look upon those people, then you learn, you get closer to them, you learn ukuthi imapha ma challenges they came across. Omunye nje uzothi uyibhala incwadi wagcina uyipublish aze adayise ngishiko eyodwa. It's because nobody taught them ukuthi umusudayisile umusubhalile iziphi izinto ofanele uzenze. How do you sell yourself? So it's important that you don't separate yourself from you as a writer being a brand, because you automatically become a brand. Khona abantu abazothenga igama, abazokwazi igama lakho ngezinto ozibhalile. Then that opens doors for you.
2: Wayichaza kahle kakhulu manzini APK ningena exactly la benifuna ukungena khona ke mina ngoku as umuntu sebhalile so sekunendawo ezi right ngoku

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1: Ake ngithi nje i-technology, we cannot separate ourselves to the technology ekhona njengamanje. I personally have listed my all three books kuma digital platform out 12 within 18 countries with some of our work being translated to French, Spanish and Swahili. It's because angibukanga abantu benza ama content nje ngihamba ngohlalela uthi TikTok. The technology is there to make better our lives, and funny enough these things are all free. But it's just that we become lazy. Awukwazi kuba umbhali ube lazy. You must learn from other writers. You must learn from the most popular writer. Ngiyabona nje ukuthi khona umbhali yabona ngize ngathuka ukuthi sina siyakusaba ukuprize umsebenzi wethu. Khona incwadi eyidayiso 5000 zababhali aba international. You then go and research ukuthi how are they doing? And it's just that phela i-market yethu as ababhali ngizoyisho ukuthi inayo lento yokucawa ngithi abantu bazothatha amandla. Sometimes you need to allow them to take away from you. But immediately bathatha from when? Only reputable people, they are exposing you to certain levels, then you get marketed. And umsebenzi wakho, don't be shy to share your work. Awukwazi ukuthi umbhali siyafika lapha epageini lakho, for an example lika Facebook, ayikho anything that leads us to understand your lifestyle.
0: So wena uposta ngolo suku lodo
1: mhlawumhlawonje ngamhlawumhlawonje ephuma ne copy. So I always advise ukuthi even when you are running the business, let us try thina banda basha manje to use izinto eziyi technology to our advantage, to advance our work. These things are free. The same data lo edownloadayo ubuke ngayi ibhola asishi ibhola libi, it's the same data that you can use to research and market your work to all platforms.
0: Pavilion kade une launch asadusbe.
1: Well, we had a launch last week on the 6th. Ithimi yayo ngaphakathi kumina yathi dreams do come true. When I saw the success of that launch, I always say to God be the glory, because if it wasn't for him ukunginikeza an opportunity to live and also to translate my life into books, leya moment namanje ngisathi mangibuka ithombe ngaba ngikwazanga ukuyiwitness. It became such a successful event namanje ngisathi mangicabanga, I don't know how to explain it. People came in numbers, and it's not only seeing people coming into numbers, it comes back to what I've said ukuthi the impact. Asingajabuleli ukuba ne-crowd kodwa abantu bengazuzi kungekho ushintsho olukhona. We've received multiple calls from that time, people ba odi incwadi, abantu babuza ukuthi maphi ama-digital platforms. Remember, nami ngangingazi ngale zinto, ngenze i-research kwamanye ama-authors akho. 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
0: hayi ukuthi wenza ngomlilo,
1: 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We will all make it to the top one way or the other. 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And uma thina singeza ukubasiza, who is going to help them?
0: Last time wathi awunangxaki wena if ku 100% to 30%, ngizama ukunikeza umlele lento wisho ukuthi naye incwadi yakho ibiza imali engaka kodwa mi nawe isathwa ngobuzidayisa ekhumbula lento le
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1: 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business that runs at 100% yet that's why they sell shares so be prepared mentally as a writer ukuthi mase kufanele u spread umsebenzi wakho uzobathola abantu abazothi siyafuna ukukhamisela umsebenzi 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what is nice about it in as much as they are paying the 30% royalties after unyaka shothi manje unyaka uphela ngo April but it becomes their responsibility to sell the certain amount of copies ngokwe 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
0: umanzini wethe emsebuya uzosinikeza yonke indlela yokuxhumana kakhulukazi la ngicanga ukuthi sekukhona
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2: yabona leyo ngiyayithanda ukuthi uma umbhali usuke uyi brand
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0: Alright, ke umsakazo wakho lo ezulu mzansi 98.0 FM uqhawuhle 9 sizwanise ihlani saphudlame koze kulamo host chat ke sindawonye nje unganyakazi kona kumsakazo ohamba phambili KZN.
1: You know where I've been, Evan?
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0: Yamani msakazi wakho izulu mzansi 98.0 FM October London ekwana kumsakazi wakho izulu mzansi 98.0 FM to roller coaster yamani kwana ke umsakazo ohamba pambili letho yomzwile dad Tony ekwana ke 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